just my imagination. Was it just my imagination? Was it just my imagination?

0: little bit smart. I don't want to waste $2. Just do it right. All right. Don't do your best. Do it right. Okay? And don't get smart. I don't want to waste $2. Just do it right. Don't do your best. Do it right. Okay? And don't get smart. I don't want to waste $2. Just... Don't do your best. Do it right. Okay? And don't get smart. I don't want to waste $2. Just do it right.
1: All right.
0: Don't do your best. Do it right. Okay? And don't get smart. I don't want to waste $2. Just do it right.
1: All right.

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And don't get smart. 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Just do it right. All right. Don't do your best. Do it right. Okay? And don't get smart. I don't want to waste $2.

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You don't have to be afraid of me, 'cause I am the water and I'm around you. Around your legs. Around your hands. Around your whole body. I am the water. And you don't have to be afraid of me. Cold. 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

0: reflektieren natürlich die malerischen Positionen hier im Raum.
1: Okay, daytime. What is that? Is that water? So, oh, the beach. Beach to beach. It's a good sign. Okay. Visually, it's just beautiful. Like,
2: what else is there?
1: Oh,
2: people. People.
1: Okay, wait. Hey, don't draw attention to me, no. I hope they're not gonna go on this thing. Relax. Come to the edge.
2: Right. What is that?
1: Oh, a submarine. Wow. It's beautiful.
2: No, what do we do?
1: Let's just keep going downward, I guess.
2: Is there a way to... Let's see.
1: Okay. Can I go underwater? Suck at swimming.
2: All right. Okay.
1: Catch your breath.
2: Okay. Into the sewage we go. Get your breath. Then I'll hit the water.
1: Ugh.
2: Let's go through it.
1: All right. Here we go.
2: Oh, there it is.
1: Look, still a submarine.
2: Get some air. Got it.
1: My
2: submarine.
1: Yes.
2: All right. Now, I see there's a button here.
1: So I leave the submarine over there and then hit the plug. I mean, hit the button.
2: Okay.
1: Okay.
2: See, that opens the door.
1: All right,
2: get out,
1: kid. Let's just get out of this water,
2: please.
1: It's kind of dark. I can't see.
2: Let me see if I can turn up the brightness here.
1: All right, see a light?
2: Uh-huh. I got a boat now.
1: That was really smart.
2: Okay, let's hit this switch.
1: Uh-huh.
2: Does it keep going?
1: Yes, it does.
2: All right, what else we got here?
1: All right, switches.
2: Hit the button.
1: Oh, no, it's blanking.
2: Wait, turn this off.
1: Can I turn it off?
2: Okay.
1: I don't know what's happening. I should take this off.
2: Okay, push.
1: All right.
2: What does that do?
1: Oh, I missed it.
2: Oh, is this like draining the water or something?
1: That's right, kid.
2: What's down here? Button.
1: All right.
2: Before I hit the button, see what this does.
1: Oh, I wasn't paying attention.
2: Okay. I think that's good.
1: Let's try that again.
2: Oh.
1: I see what you're trying to do.
2: Click the button.
1: Charge.
2: And go down.
1: I see.
2: Back in the water.
1: This is pretty deep.
2: Visually, it's amazing.
1: What if you go on this thing?
2: Right there.
1: That's good.
2: Deep down under.
1: Alright, what's that button do? Click the button.
2: Oh, was that supposed to happen?
1: Oh, this kid is smart.
2: Maybe it's supposed to happen.
1: Okay,
2: is there another turny thingy?
1: Here's a button.
2: What is that?
1: Oh, it's another head device.
2: Let's see what this does.
1: Alright, this is gonna take some figuring out.
2: Oh, a floaty thingy, right?
1: Oh, what if I hit this thing?
2: Click the button.
1: So the machines control people or something?
2: Ooh, button. Let's hit the button a little bit more.
1: Switch.
2: Seriously.
1: This kid is smart. All right, here we go.
2: Crossing the border.
1: Let's do it. Just
2: trying to go to the surface here.
1: That's good.
2: I wonder if they noticed there's a submarine missing.

0: Smile, sweetheart. Isn't it funny? I'm here like some stranger to this new happy.
1: You, life is not a girl.
2: This is so

late 80s, you can well imagine that in the age of hedonism, things got even more out of control.

0: and been my family artistic. Maybe some kind of father. I know you hate this, but I miss to be teared. And I was never teared, and sometimes I miss to be teared. It is egoistic, maybe, like children are. Maybe you were right and I search for my father. Maybe I want to bleed and heal again. Healing rain. It is raining like it did in Athens. Big heavy dropping on rooftops.
1: Are you still you?
0: I miss adventure.
1: Am I still me?
0: But the created adventure.
1: What did
0: everything
1: you do?
0: Has to be created.
1: What?
0: Because nature is cruel in its creation.
1: What?
0: Nothing is real. Everything is creation. We need to create ourselves.
1: Are you still you?
0: What did we do?
1: What did we do?

0: warum nicht?
1: Ja, Mann.
0: Ja, genau.
2: Entschuldigung, darf ich Sie etwas fragen? Sorry, can I ask you one question?
3: Yeah.
2: What happened?
3: I don't know, it just fell. I don't know.
2: Did you touch the artwork before it fell down?
3: I don't recall touching the artwork, no.
2: Why did you came so near, so close?
3: Just to observe that it seemed like a sort of city landscape.
2: What is it made of?
3: Parquet flooring.
2: What kind of
3: reclaimed?
2: What kind of landscape could you see in the parquet floor?
3: Well, it's something I am familiar with domestic environments or institutional environments. But in terms of it, it seemed like a sort of cityscape.
2: Okay. Let's hope the next time it's more fixed to the. Well,
3: yeah, that's absolutely, yeah, I'm very embarrassing.
2: Das ist die Klasse, welche Klasse ist das? A0115. Wenn mir ein Stück eines Werks ist heruntergefallen, des Werks von Sandra Zech. Reine Konstruktion Nummer 1 bis 42. Nummer 3 ist auf Mallorca.

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1: A nervous twitch.
0: Leaving us drowning in dreams without a web of light to climb. We will always fear ourselves until we know we live and die together.
2: In Mother Heaven, and you're shining just.

0: Odysseus stranded. 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
1: I love you.
2: I am free. I love myself. I love you. I want myself. I want you. You are special for me. Very special. I hear you. I see you. I love you for what you are, not for what you do. I love you. And I allow you to be other than me. I do not want you to be mine. I want you to be your own. You have no reason to fear anymore. I got teeth who don't angst. I care for you. I care about you. I am here for you. Even after you die, you can trust me. You can trust the inner voice. When I show you alone, it is because I love you. You do not need to be alone anymore. I can feel your love when I accept.

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Waves all over in space. As we call it, which is the light bouncing around the room and going from one thing to the other.

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The light's there anyway. The dancer's off this and the dancer's off that. And all this is going on. And yet we can sort it out.

is this area of irregular motions in this electric field, this vibration, contains this tremendous information. And it's all really there. That's what gets you.

0: but I can never get back to it. I am afraid.
1: I am afraid.
2: Seele schwer
3: kommt
2: zu sich Beleiblichung.
3: Nothing
2: Körper
3: can

0: Never.
1: I'm safe.
0: Never.
2: Nothing. Nothing. Nothing can happen to me.
0: I'm
2: safe.
0: I am afraid that I

0: you and the others. Don't be a victim of the usual pattern. Don't be concerned with anybody else. You are always concerned. Be concerned with yourself. Be totally selfish. Be concerned with your own self. Enjoy your being. Enjoy the surroundings. Meditate with the group and alone, and be totally centered in yourself. What others are doing, don't think about it. Allow others to do whatsoever they want to do. Don't interfere with anyone. Even the idea that you can allow others whatsoever they want to do will free you, because you are unnecessarily burdened by others. Be totally selfish. It doesn't seem very religious when I say be totally selfish. To me, it is the only religion, because only when you're totally selfish, you can do something for others. Unless you have something, how can you do? How can you help? How can you love? How can there be compassion? Within, you are nothing, and you go on serving others and thinking about others. That is only an escape to forget yourself.
1: Remember yourself and forget others.

What is the most terrifying thing that has ever happened to you? Why not do yourself a favor?

0: Reality confusion.
1: Closed like a store that has closed. Your eyes are open, but closed like a store that is closed and looking ghostly with all the lights off. I look into your eyes. They are open.
0: Stay still. Stay still.
1: I look into your eyes. Ghostly, with all the lights off. With the lights off, I could now see how luminous you have been the moment before, even in your selfishness.

0: Why not do yourself a favor and stay away
1: from these things? Is this for real?
0: For you.
1: Dream of me.
0: Dream of me.
1: Remember me.
0: Remember me.
1: Stay still.
0: Stay still.
1: Do you care?
0: Do you care?
1: Do you feel?
0: Do you
1: reality?
0: Feel?
1: Confusion. Reality. Confusion. Is this for real?
0: Is this for real?
1: Dream of me. Do you care?
0: Do you care?
1: Do you feel?
0: Do you
1: remember me? Remember me. Stay still.
0: Stay still.
1: Stay still. Stay still.

0: warum nicht? Ja, Mann. Ja, genau.
1: I'm Eva Büchi.
2: What was your performance called?
1: The name was Essen Fassen. So, the name in English would be... I don't know if there is an expression like that, like have lunch or
2: yeah.
1: How to say, now eat.
2: How did it come? How did you two had the idea to work together?
1: We talked to each other often about our works for years already, since we have started to study here in the academy. Maybe we have a bit of similar background, that we both come from another country, and I'm originally Swiss, half German, but I have grown up in Switzerland, and Martina is Italian.
3: But this was, so you started first to work with this material for another performance.
1: Yeah, that what we used for the performance, the material I used before.
2: Mm-hmm. Would you care to explain what the material is?
1: Yeah, so the material we used, I found it, if you walk through this building, the academy, you sometimes walk through the hallways and you find there some garbage, and I found there also this material. This material is a big white plastic foil that you use to put when you, for example, you paint. And you have to put something underneath that the wall is... then you paint the wall, for example, that you don't
4: splash
1: the ground, and you have the ground full of color. So it was white, not transparent, it was a white plastic foil, or what's it called? In German it's called Plastikfolie. And when I started on it, I actually needed something... A huge textile, I thought, that I have to use as a kind of a costume. And it would not be really a costume, it would be like something completely different than it was in the end. And as I started to work on it as a single performer 2 years ago, it was totally... new experience and abstract experience to work with this, and because you have this plastic, you put it together, you can smash it, you can fall on it, and it's like kind of a thing that somehow schlucken, that you know swallows everything. It's a tool in the end, so you can use it for so many reasons and for so many ways of doing it, and in an abstract way that I liked also a lot. And when we started to work on it together, actually it was 1 year before, I think, no? We had this performance workshop with Domo the Creative Quartier in Pathos. At Los Patos.
3: Yeah, and there already we had some
1: an interaction, interaction on it in a workshop with people that could not move anymore with their legs, so they were in wheelchairs, and we used this plane, this plastic foil, for this as well, so they could fall in it, for example, and it was not a problem, so as if they fall on a mattress. So there we started on it, and we continued on it now 1 year ago, after. Mm-hmm.
2: You found it by accident, this material, and how do you like evolve your ideas for performances? Is it always like you have something in mind and then you walk through your day and then you see this fall in the garbage and then you say, that's the thing I need, or how... I think it's not always that way, but how do you evolve your ideas?
1: At that time, I was applying for a place where you could exhibit in a garden, and I wanted to exhibit a performance. So I wrote a concept, like a choreography at that time, 2015, and I applied with this. And in this piece, or this choreography, I had this white thing I would have used for covering myself and coming out with a hat, and this is moving like as if it is eating,

0: something like with chewing movements.
1: Like an animal, like, yeah. Plastic animal. Or
0: but at that moment I had no plastic. I was thinking that I was having a textile. So, and I was looking for this white textile. I thought maybe I would have to buy it somehow. And then finally I was just one day coming in the academy in the morning to make training and some training here in the rooms. And then I found it in the garbage. And I thought, no, why not with this? So, and then as we started with each other to work, it was actually, we built up on the performance a bit what I did, but finally it changed
1: also
0: a lot. Yes, yeah. We had some movements that were in there and was much different when we did it together now. But it was also completely, we did not plan it so much anymore as I did it before. And it's much easier to work together because you exchange, we have two heads, so you're like thinking all the time together. You can also
1: criticize
0: much more together than if you are alone. You're maybe, I need some critics from outside, but at the same time you think together and you
1: and
0: collaborate.
1: And I quite enjoyed also the process that we used to work together, so like rehearsing every day and just leave the piece somehow evolve by itself.
2: How long did it take? Like you said, it changed over several weeks, or
0: I think too long, right? After in the beginning of this year, I mean in the beginning of January, I had an idea and we talked about it, but a few weeks ago we started on to work.
1: Like
0: on
1: 3 weeks ago.
0: 3 weeks ago.
1: We started also physically to do it, but before we were speaking already quite a lot, and I've seen her performance alone last year, so I knew already about what it was. So it was interesting to share it.
3: Der erste Teil meiner Unterhaltung mit den beiden Performance-Künstlerinnen. 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
1: Is eating a topic that you both feel passionate about, or why is it a topic of your performance?
2: Yeah, I'm working a long time on it. Actually, food is very important in my work, and the relation to bring it into the artwork was also difficult to start with it, because actually the people say also that art in Germany you say Kunst ist ein brotloser Job. So if you start as an artist to work with food, it is like,
3: it's quite a contradiction.
2: It's kind of a contradiction, and you say, but I will work with the bread, so, you know, that you don't gain as an artist because of no money. So, and also to use it as a critical way, but also in a way also how I experimented a lot with the movements. How do people move to get food? Also already since a lot. Thousands and millions of years maybe, and the way how they move also just instinctively. It's very interesting to find out in the performative way when you move with the body.
1: Also for me it's a very important topic, and I already introduced it at being some other performance, and also in some drawings, like it's a lot about seeds.
0: I think you studied also dancing, right?
2: Yeah.
0: And what's your background, Martina? I don't know.
1: I studied before in the Academy of Milan, so still from Art Academy. I used to dance also, but I didn't have any theater experience, so I got into performance just when I first came here in Munich. And yes.
2: Maybe to say about Martina as well, that you have a very gymnastic background from the childhood.
1: Yes, I was
2: a gymnast before. It's very important, I think, to say, because it's very helpful to make exercises together, because you know really a lot by heart, because she
1: anyway,
2: as a child.
1: About the movement, I'm really... Yeah, I'm interested into that in many different forms. So,
0: would you describe the performance as a dance piece, or how could you describe your movements and the physical aspect of it? Because it is a physical aspect, right?
2: I think it has relations to dance, to movement theater, but as well to fine arts. I mean, because it is... also having these moments of a pictorial moment, would say.
1: Yeah, this was actually a topic also, because since you are coming also from a theater background and me not, it's also interesting mixing these two aspects. So for me, like this evening, for example, was much more about meditative movements and coordination, of course, but less as a choreography. I don't see myself as a dancer while I'm performing, for example. I try to keep it real in the moment I do it. So, it's more about movement in general.
0: I thought it was very meditative to watch you. I thought it was really calm and very serene, and I could watch and like my thoughts could circle around. It was really, really calming. A nice Sunday evening.
2: Yeah.
0: I think it would be interesting because you both don't come from Munich and you study here at the Art Academy. What do you like about Munich and the scene in Munich, the art scene, and what definitely has to change and what has to get better?
1: Okay, hard question. So
2: take your time.
1: I find that there are a lot of opportunities to participate into things, actually. So also in the art academy, things are happening, so it's quite lively. Also in the academy, you have the possibility to show things, to make small exhibitions, or to make things happening. So I find this great for art academy. And what it has to change. Well, what would you change?
2: Yeah, that's maybe coming to the next project I'm working on, but maybe.
1: Yeah, right. Yeah, exactly.
2: I mean, I realized when I came here, I have always to find the places where I can work, and as it is a freie Kunststudium, that you really have to be very disciplined yourself, autodidactic.
1: Yeah.
2: You have to find the way how you can find your concentration and at what time. And I mean, everybody is doing this differently. I mean, I'm more the one is standing up in the morning rather early than late. Others, they work very long into the night and they stand up at 12.
1: But I found it great that you can work until night here. Like
2: yeah,
1: in Italy,
2: this is very
1: this
2: good,
1: doesn't
2: yeah.
1: exist.
2: You can,
1: like at 7, it's everybody has kicked it's kicked out. So
2: yeah, it's also a reason I think why I came also here to. You have this this way you can work totally free and you're liberalized to have your own rhythm in that way. But yeah, how to say we would change. I mean, our performance, for example, we try to keep it abstract because a performance should open the mind and should not maybe not too idealistic or stuff like this. And but
1: open
2: of course
1: for interpretation.
2: Yeah, and of course I have it ideal somehow.
1: Yeah.
2: And what I find difficult at the moment as well, and I start to get to know how it works, that it's this building, for example, and it is a very old building, and Munich also has a lot of places that have this long history and are very protected because of Denkmalschutz, it's called in German. So that protects the building from a lot of
1: anything
2: things. And also from artwork somehow, you know. And so if you, for example, say, okay, I want to put some good seeds in the garden and grow a vegetable garden, they don't want that because it is under Denkmalschutz. But actually there was a different time where there was actually 200 years ago there was a, or not 200, but when it was built it was 150 years maybe, there was a farm there, and the people that studied here, they went out and they could draw the cows or the chicken, and it doesn't exist anymore. So what's about the Denkmalschutz?
0: So you want animals in the garden of the academy again?
2: We want to have a farm or something, you know. We want to have more real life that you can also learn to look. Also, it is a big movement to grow food in the city, and to maybe not only take it as a single project and to really take it realistically more as a part of the academical path that could become maybe at some point of the art academy. So because it's a place where these things should start, and not we should be the last ones that should participate on it because everybody is doing it. This is actually the Finanzamt, I think.
0: Da finde ich, hat Eva ganz recht, die Akademie der Bildenden Künste darf nicht das Finanzamt sein. 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
3: Coming back to your performance, why do you choose this medium?
1: So it's a quite ephemeral medium, so that you cannot fix it. Or so it's, I like the that gives a certain atmosphere in a space that before was different, and for a moment you can transform it and put the focus into something else, into another topic, into another state of mind or feelings. So I think this is a reason why I choose, in general, performance.
2: I changed from theater, maybe more, or theater and dance, to come to Bildende Kunst, to fine arts, because it is more experimental. You, as you can use performance as also drawings or so different medias to express yourself, and performance is one way of how to express yourself. And the moment, as you say, also it is so so good to have the moment is now. So to also, how do you, can you make the now? So it is, it's also very important to collaborate with other people. You have to organize it, you have to connect, and this you can't do with a drawing so much and with a performance. I like this a lot also about the performance. It's not,
1: to
2: create the connection in the space, in the moment, but also before and after, so, and to keep it on doing. So for example, as we did it in the kiosk, that the space was full in the end.
1: On Tuesday, it was,
2: and it was so important that to talk so often to the people that are responsible for the kiosk, cantina, from the academy. So they trust us that we could do it, and I think otherwise we could have done it maybe totally differently and not so in a trusted way somehow and with this audience. Yeah.
3: Is it important to you what the people say afterwards? Are you interested in what your audience experience?
1: Of course I'm interested about it. Many times it gives much more interpretations about that maybe I would have never thought about. So this is really interesting to me. But it's also good to keep the inner feeling, like to still see what it was for you in that moment and what it could still be after also listen to the others or seeing the reactions of the others. And it is also good because it helps to develop the work afterwards if you keep working on that. If you don't take it like a judgment or something bad, it could only be helpful.
0: Das sind weise Worte von Martina, finde ich. 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In der Szene M auf M94.5 springen wir jetzt von Kunst aus und in München zu Musik aus Edinburgh. Wir hören Young Fathers und Get Up.

In the darkest dark of a northern night, grave young Gudrun holds a torch, her widow's right to ignite the fire. Body of Siegfried on a funeral pyre, she cannot bring herself to light. Brunhilde rushes to the fore with her horse, rent by passion, pain, remorse, tears the torch from Gudrun by force, and holding it high, declares herself the one true wife of glorious Siegfried. She lights the pyre and hurls the torch to the forest to start the fire that rushes up the mountain to Valhalla. Death to her father and all who follow him. All hail Valhalla. In the great hall, Votan sits in state, solemn, silent. The gods await the eve of their destruction. Why didn't he let his people go? At least the girls. Oh no, he's a regular Jim Jones, is our Votan. Psycho daddy eats his young. That's your Godder Damerung. Brunhilde does her father and all of his crew, her eight sisters and the nasty stepmother too, all burned alive. Or dead, as the case may be, Votan's army. Fallen heroes, zombie army.

Now the narrative wrap. 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And her horse. Oh no, not her horse. That's bad. Mounted, center screen, proud, tall, dauntless as a queen, she rides her horse into the burning pyre to unite with Siegfried in death by fire. Sacred flame consumes all. Liebestod, baby. Denouement. The day is done, decks clear. And the point is? Purge. Purge and purification in preparation for the age of man. The glorious dawn of the 20th century. Well, nobody here has to ask how that went. Glory, glory, that's the story. Twilight of the gods, Götterdämmerung. Glory, glory, death, death, death. All hail Valhalla, forever.

Where do I stand in the eyes amongst the many different faces? 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For sorrow has always played its part well as a thorn in my memory. I cast my eyes in the direction of heaven's attention for an answer. Approached by the look of sad rain, ironically reflecting a heart turned black, is a raven's wing of midnight. Once the body betrayed me, becoming a relic of its former self. Since our birth, we slowly die, as difficult to confront as it is impossible to avoid, for fear is no longer an option. My time grows scarce, and as of now, my saga in life has come to an end.

I beseech the heavens to quench my desire and release me from the sentence since my birth's incarceration. It's as if I am bound by some oath to the confines of the flesh, becoming more of a shackle than a release. A vessel that once provided pleasure now knows no boundaries of pain. Inclined in a diagonal point of view, taken from the bed of my final rest, past the bedpost I see it, glaring at me. And like a mime, she gestures toward me, using motion to interpret the words, speaking a language knowing that I fail to understand. Intrigued, I've nothing better to do than lie here and watch, wanting desperately to raise myself from this prison. Clearly, her features emerge from some buried memory once hatched by a lover long lost when stepping into focus. At long last, the certainty of death dawns upon me to bring an end to the nightmare of a life I've had. Never did I doubt an existence of the beyond, and I embrace my fate with glee. Powerless, I fall victim to his persuasions. Held as though I had no weight, she peeled away all my inhibitions like an orange, not looking at who I was, but what she could make me. Tearing into me like unwrapping a gift of the flesh, as each thrust of her tongue savors the warmth of my being. Drawing me near like a child to its mother's bosom, her face was a beauty I feared would disappear if I turned. Deeply, her jaws clamped around mine, seductively drawing the life from me into a spectrum of the deepest, black. Hovering, eyes sealed by the letter forever sleep. A weary consciousness used to distinguish dream from reality, vanquished the line that divides slumber from death. Halted breath of the movement of lungs, felt frozen as life-giving sap of blood cuts its current to the veins the moment the soul drifts from the body to crumble like unmoistured clay. The presence of disembodied essence is like stepping into an elevator shaft.

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You don't have to be afraid of me, 'cause I am the water and I'm around you. 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I'm cold. And I'm floating downwards the hill.

0: 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Ja, Mann. 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
2: 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Or do you think it has to do with a promise or a guarantee?
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5: and if you see any unsafe conditions or safety violations,
0: you probably get a wee bit nervous about answering the door, especially if you live alone.
5: Why you live like that?
6: Most kids feel comfortable in the neighborhood because it's home. But to be safe, even in the neighborhood, remember this. Number one.
2: Well, you can ensure that you do well on your exam by studying hard.
5: Okay.
6: Number two.
5: We will make sure that
7: if you know somebody was hurt, they receive first aid care. And basically, like, if people were goofing around to the point where, you know, safety was being compromised, to make sure that, you know, that stopped, just so that, you know, we can keep everybody safe.
5: To ensure they're trying to help you get over your anxiety.
6: Number three.
2: Make a promise or a guarantee.
8: An example is when you lose a spouse, either to death or divorce. So I like to refer to that as lifestyle risk. And
1: it's a deep human issue. It needs top management attention.
5: And deep and dramatically changes.
8: And it's commonly associated or happens when there is some type of illness.
7: And it's a lot more fun to do business
2: when you get insurance on something. Maybe I have a car accident. So this is insurance. You pay money to a company, and then the company will cover the cost.
5: So your money,
8: your finances,
5: your investments, that doesn't really help you so much. Because safety is number one priority if you were in trouble.
6: You won't have to worry about it because you will be safe amongst them all.
9: An example. The hazard in this case is a poisonous black spider contained in a closed jar.
1: It's like with natural catastrophes. Hurricanes happen, but you can get prepared, and the key challenge is really the capability to bounce back once you're attacked.
10: To avoid accidents before they happen, be aware of the state of your health and any changes in it. Even a minor illness can affect your sense of balance and your reaction time.
5: It's also important to have a network
1: that can be activated in case of an attack.
2: Example number two. So I know my sister is anxious, and I'm telling her things will be okay.
5: Don't place tools or materials on overhead areas
10: where they could fall and injure others.
2: So we have different types of insurance. We have house insurance, life insurance, car insurance. For example,
5: I have a car.
7: So
5: get over anxiety or fear.
7: After that, they
3: asking about me and who
5: and
3: I was. And
5: it's important to know about the different types of risks
8: so that you can protect your money.
6: Number four.
11: One time me and my friend were walking home and we saw a
5: scary man following us. So we just ran.
0: In a totally safe and beautiful environment.
9: The hazard in this case is,
3: you know, 50 to 55 and men.
2: I promise you, don't worry.
1: You cannot really avoid even the systemic risks.
3: So
6: however,
1: things will be fine.
10: And good housekeeping and organization are not mandatory in any job site.
2: But if that did happen,
1: name a particular situation and like something didn't go as planned. And how did you recover from it? Always know what's going on. You can get prepared
2: so
1: you won't have to worry about it because it's really helped you so much in a totally safe indoor pool,
0: gym, private clubhouse, and more.
1: However, that might be a little specific.
5: You can always know there are a few things to remember.
6: And the most important tip is
7: that, you know, like,
12: safety is number one priority.
3: And
2: don't worry, things will be fine. Things will be fine.
13: Smile, sweetheart. Isn't it funny? You're like some stranger to a Disney movie.
14: You life is not a
15: good

0: I didn't like it. I began to feel very frightened. Seemed to go down and down and down and down.
1: My clothes were
0: dragging me back. It was very dark and very deep. The sea was very deep. I seem to be drowning. I am going to

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1: Don't struggle or try to control.

0: But what her thoughts? How long did she suffer? Your thoughts will be old.
1: Just faster and faster.
2: My clothes were dragging me back.
0: I saw that her boyfriend came up to me in the car. And I knew right then there was something wrong. And he said, I can't find the need.
3: The animals really as well don't mean to chase me, but because I'm frightened and I run, they follow me up.
4: So I run along the corridor and I run up the stairs.
5: And some great monstrous shape walks towards me in the corridor.
4: And I run up the stairs.
6: My legs wouldn't go quick enough.
4: And I keep running and running and running. Running and running and running.
6: Up a big slope. And my legs wouldn't go quick enough.
2: I was running and I was being chased.
6: There was somebody after me, chasing me up a big slope.
4: And I keep running and running and running. Running and running and running.
6: I couldn't get my breath to call out.
4: So I run along the corridor and I run up the stairs.
5: And some great monstrous shape walks towards me in the corridor.
7: I'm running down the street, into a house, through the house, out the back, over the somebody. I never see anybody. I know there's somebody behind me, probably, but I never see them.
5: It's neither a man or a woman. It's just an enormous black shape. It's just a mass. A mass of something matter coming towards me. Great, big, monstrous-looking mass, not a shape, just filling up the corridor. But it's neither a man or a woman. It's just an enormous black shape in the corridor, filling up the corridor.
8: It's a crocodile chasing me.
5: I was running away.
2: As I ran faster, I seemed to battle against it even more. My clothes were dragging me back. My clothes were dragging me back.
5: I was running very, very fast. Somehow I couldn't stop running. I was running away.
6: My legs wouldn't go quick enough.
4: I run up the stairs. The stairs are wide and stone. They're nasty stairs, institutional stairs. I keep running up these stairs and round the corner. I can't go right to the top. I just hide round the second corner, hoping no one will see me. And then if I hear somebody, I sometimes run down the stairs into the corridor. And all the time there's a terrible fear that I'm only in my white liberty bodice. Only in my liberty bodice.
9: I'm being followed and pursued by something. I'm never quite sure what it is. This feeling of running down a staircase. I can still see the staircase, very wide staircase in an old house. Big carved banisters. They go down in short flights. At the end of each flight, there's a large stained glass window, and I run down the stairs faster and faster, and the something which is following gets nearer and nearer, and I don't know what it is. I have a feeling that it's something which is about to envelop me in some way. It's just this feeling of being followed and pursued. I'm running down a corridor. I'm being followed and pursued by something.
3: I could feel that there was somebody behind and I was being chased. And I ran for what I was running. I got to the edge of the cliff. And just as I was getting to the edge of the cliff, I couldn't remember anymore.
9: I can see this corridor stretching into the distance. The perspective of it just fading into absolute nothingness.
3: I couldn't remember anymore.
5: I was running very, very fast. Somehow I couldn't stop running. I came to the edge of a great big cliff.
3: And just as I was getting to the edge of the cliff,
6: I couldn't get my breath to call out. I went up, right up to the top, over the other side, and hung on to the cliff.
3: I could feel that there was somebody behind.
2: It was some form of beast. It was some form of great ape, and it was loping along, and it was making a noise, an uncanny noise. And my clothes were dragging me back, as if I'd been in the water, and my clothes were heavy, and they're becoming heavier, and they're being held by the streams of wind. As I ran faster, I seemed to battle against it even more. And it seemed more difficult to stay on this edge. It was very dark all the way around, and it was a very sharp edge. I knew that if I watched and kept breathing properly, I could keep on the top of this ridge.
5: Then I sort of felt myself falling over the cliff.
2: I was falling.
5: Falling over the cliff. Falling over a cliff.
4: Suddenly I'm falling. I'm falling upright.
2: I was falling and twisting.
4: I'm falling upright.
2: Low twist, head over feet, stretching out, increasing in speed. Mouth open wide, but no sound.
4: It's in space. Nothingness.
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0: sentimental Garten Abends DL Rhythm Who is where?
1: Aha, was ist los mit dir, mein Schatz? Aha, geht nur das, was du verstehst. Aha.
0: Eyes hostages. All color.
1: Odysseus strandet. 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
0: Brain out. Release. Ruling your dreams. A failure in reality. Deja vu. No color. Cold. Sand. Darkness. Black smoker. Source of life.
1: Heimat. Bahnsteig. 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Fallschirm.
2: Productive energy is eaten by coldness.
0: There is no end to what has no beginning. Drowning in dreams.
2: Should fully eat my whole body. Then we, me and shirt, tend
1: Der Prinz besucht die Prinzessin.
3: Sie.

0: Let's see where we go. We can't go this way, so go inside and hide.
1: Okay. It'll be safe here.
0: Is there anything? Oh, there's nothing in here. No, I guess not. There's nothing here. Now go in.
1: Oh, I see a thingy. I see a thingy.
0: Okay.
1: What is that? What are you? It's a person. It's a person. And what do you do?
0: What is that?
1: Hey.
0: A refrigerator. Push against the wall.
1: Oh, why did that light scare me?
0: It was beautiful, but like, not what I expected.
1: Okay.
0: Let's see what we got. Yeah, there you go.
1: What is that?
0: What is that?
1: Maybe
0: I can grab this box here.
1: Let's see.
0: Open it. Is there something in here?
1: Chickens?
0: I would not have thought of that.
1: Okay.
0: Pick them up?
1: Uh-huh.
0: So I sucked the little chickadees up.
1: Okay.
0: That is absolutely terrible.
1: Mm. A little bit more.
0: This is not what I expected, but yeah.
1: I
0: think that's good. Let's try that again. Okay. All right, I see one right up there. I
1: should take this off.
0: Let's see what we got. What is that? What is that?
1: Seriously?
0: Jeez.
1: Mice?
0: Ugh, that is disgusting.
1: Why are there so many dead animals?
0: Ugh, I'm gonna throw up.
1: Is this like some...
0: All right, I don't know. Maybe it's the fridge.
1: I know you have something to do with this fridge.
0: What is that?
1: No.
0: All right, this is gonna take some figuring out, so let's hurry up.
1: Hey, what are you doing?
0: No. Try it.
1: Try it.
0: Okay.
1: Got another piece.
0: I dare you. Try it.
1: Pull another piece.
0: All right. Let's see. I don't like that.
1: What is that?
0: Oh, whatever that was. Just going to leave it off here.
2: Du denkst halt die ganze Zeit eigentlich drüber nach, wenn du es richtig machst. 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Also man reflektiert und diese Ruhe, die ist auch gut, aber man muss natürlich auch was leisten. 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Also dass man wirklich Lust hat, etwas wirklich Veritables, was Wahres, was Neues und was Wichtiges, was Nützliches zu finden für andere Leute.

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1: And your reality.
0: And your reality is making stone
1: out of everything.
0: Out of everything.
1: Away to a mausoleum.
0: Dying is an art.
1: Like everything else.
0: I
1: do it exceptionally well.
0: I do it exceptionally well.

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1: Real.
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0: The Marriott.
1: It
0: is waterproof, shatterproof, proof
1: still.
0: Against fire and bombs.
1: Not a bad fit.
3: It's
1: waterproof.
0: They will
1: shatterproof. Bury
0: you in it.
1: Proof against fire.
0: How about this suit?
1: And bombs.
0: Black and still, but not a bad fit. It is waterproof. Shatterproof.
1: They will bury
0: proof
1: you in
0: against
1: it.
0: Fire and bombs through the roof.

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1: Get out of my thoughts.
0: Inhale and count to five.
1: I am going to drown.
0: Count to five and hold. Two.
1: Get
0: three.
1: Out of my thoughts.
0: Four. Exhale.
1: I am going to drown.
0: Yes, that's good. That's good. You're just in another phase. The main part of insecurity is physically.

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0: 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Two, three, four. Exhale.
1: That's good.

0: just sports. Nike. No games. Just sports. Nike. No games. Just sports. Nike. No games. Just sports. Nike. No games.
1: Just sports. Nike.
0: No games. Just sports.
1: Nike.
0: No games. Just
2: sports.
0: Nike. No games. Just sports. Nike. No games.
3: Volkswagen, das Auto. Volkswagen.

0: No games. Just sports. Nike. No games. Just sports. Nike. No games. Just sports. Nike. No games. Just sports. Nike.
1: With each search, we train it to be better.
0: Just
1: sometimes
0: sports.
1: We type in a search and it tells us the answer before you've finished asking the question.
0: No,
1: who is the president of Kazakhstan?
0: Just sports.
1: You don't have to go to the Kazakhstan national website to find out. Then you used to be able to.
0: No games.
1: In your head, it's something quite close to the
0: same.
1: It's very powerful stuff, but with contextual relevance.
0: No games. Just sports. Like. No games. Just sports. Like.

0: No games, just sports. No games, just sports. No games, just sports. No games, just sports. No games, just sports. No games, just sports.
1: Das ist keine Straße.
0: No games, just sports. No games, just sports. No games, just sports. No games, just sports.

0: Keine Anrufe. 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
1: Spotlight. Look, there's a kid there.
2: Who's that?
1: Ooh, are you okay?
2: Why is that person sitting there?
1: What's this platform for? I know it's for something. It's gotta be.
2: Otherwise, it wouldn't be here, right?
1: All right, kid, get out.
2: I need the rope.
1: Get on here.
2: Grab.
1: Oh, okay. Okay. No?
2: Nope.
1: Grab it.
2: Grab it.
1: Jeez.
2: He almost fell.
1: Probably just climb up.
2: Climb pretty fast.
1: A little bit more.
2: All right, let me push him onto this platform here.
1: All right, here we go.
2: Good kid.
1: Get your breath.
2: Come on now.
1: Get on here.
2: No, wait.
1: Come back down.
2: Oh, rope.
1: I see you.
2: Oh, what's this rope?
1: Can't grab it?
2: Oh, wait. I should come to the edge.
1: Let's try that again.
2: Got it.
1: Okay. Look at that. Ooh.
2: You're quite skilled. You could be a gymnastics or athlete or something.
1: All right.
2: Oh.
1: Go.
2: Stop.
1: Oh, I see a weak wall.
2: That doesn't look safe.
1: What do you do?
2: A swing.
1: Okay, push.
2: Swing. Let's climb first.
1: Grab the chain.
2: No, grab the chain.
1: Every single time.
2: Why is it not grabbing?
1: Ew.
2: Oh, I missed it.
1: What? Why'd you do that?
2: That looked bad. That looked really bad.
1: Are you hurt?
2: No, you're dead.
1: All right.
2: Oh man, that was really close.
1: Let's try that again.
2: Get your breath. Relax.
1: Let's not go that way.
2: Let's go this way.
1: Okay.
2: I would be so dead right now.
1: Is this 11?
2: This doesn't seem safe.
1: Another one?
2: Poor kid, sounds so tired.
1: I guess we use this to give up.
2: Alright, okay, grab the ladder.
1: What do you do?
2: He jumped on it.
1: Oh, that was close.
2: Another one?
1: Okay, go up.
2: Good.
1: Now,
2: pull it up.
1: In the spot here,
2: literally.
1: Climb, right?
2: No, go back.
1: Okay.
2: Oh, that was close.
1: Okay, get on a thingy.
2: Jump.
1: Oh, okay.
2: Okay,
1: no,
2: it'll fall again.
1: Oh, he's bleeding!
2: This is not what I expected.
1: This is not what I expected at all.
2: Okay, up, jumps.
1: There you go.
2: More jumping.
1: Jump across.
2: Oh, shoot.
1: Okay, so I gotta pivot.
2: I gotta get the pipe.
1: I gotta slide.
2: So I slide down, jump on the pipe.
1: Wow.
2: Okay, I think that's good.
1: Ooh, nice.
2: That's cool.
1: Ooh,
2: that looked dangerous.
1: Ooh,
2: hey.
1: But at the same time, I'm enjoying it.
2: Like,
1: well,
2: how cool.
1: Oh, this is so pretty, guys. Look at it.
2: Really? Like, I really like it.
1: Let's try that again.
2: All right, here we go.
1: Spotlight.
3: Ich schwing mein Tanzbein. 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

0: Und wie durch ein Wunder erschallte plötzlich eine neue Stimme in der Savanne. 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
1: Oh, look at the scenery.
2: This is like something you see out of a Lifetime movie. It's kind of dark. You can't see the trees and stuff. But visually, it's beautiful. And I don't know, it just caught my eye. So what's this little kid doing out here by himself in the woods? Nothing. All right, I think I saw a light or something. Hey, the chickadees. Oh, looks like the sun's gonna come out soon. If this was me in real life, I need to get on the train to go home and go down. Back to my homeroom. Oh, I see a device up there. Okay. All right, I see one right up there. Keep going. Be careful. Oh, people. I wasn't looking. Hey, maybe I should stay here. Okay, stop. Now, get under the thing. Be quiet. Careful. Now, what do we do? Dogs. We stop. Stop. No, not the dogs again. Not the dogs again. Oh, God. Jump down. Both ways before you cross. It's kind of creepy. Maybe I can... No! They spotted us! Okay. Run. Is it more dogs or what? Okay. No. Let's not go that way. Let's go this way. Let's hurry up. Are you going to get your dog or... That's close. Maybe I can kick the door open. Run. That was not cool. Get your dog, please. Your dog is running rampant around here. Stupid dog. What is with this dog? Where's the tail at? It doesn't have a tail. Well, this is like the stuff you have nightmares about. Poor kid. You shouldn't be going through all this. I wish you could run faster, but what was that? He had to jump over that branch. Where was it? Well, they fell. Jump. Or I don't know. He almost fell. Ugh. Got jump across. Don't get up. Oh, that was close. The dog almost died from falling from the cliff in the vacuum. If he'd kick it, don't get mad. Hey, shut up.
1: This is so annoying.
2: What? He jumped on it. Oh, he's bleeding. It probably can be pushed against the wall. Maybe it can... Okay, go. Just run.
1: Try over here
2: and get over the wall.
1: I think I missed something.
2: What's this?
1: I guess we use this to get up.
2: Grab it. Grab this thing. Why is it not grabbing? Oh, that was close. Okay, get on the thingy. Jump. Oh, okay. Go. Stop. He won't keep going forward, right?
1: I'm telling you.
2: Alright, get back up, kid. Come on. Okay.
1: Oh, let's see what's over here.
2: Oh, this is back where... Oh. So, we escaped from the dog chasing us and, you know, walking in the line.
1: Crossing the border.
2: This poor kid almost getting eaten by dogs. I would have been dead all along. I would have been dead back in the woods. Ugh, that dog thing was so nerve-wracking. I would not have thought of that.

0: What kind of questions you would like to ask? It's
1: I would like to ask you what's your name and what kind of class this is. Mm-hmm. So, and then what kind of artwork you do in this class?
0: Okay. My name is Gaisha Madanova. I'm from Herman Pitt's class, Bildaurai. And I'm recently mostly focused on making multimedia installations. Yeah, but I also was 2 years in the cross class of Julian Roosevelt, so I'm kind of combining.
1: That's a free art academy and you can switch the classes if you like?
0: Yeah, it's a free if you can switch if you like. But it's also kind of what you prefer, because you can also join class besprechung of other professors, and if you like, you can switch the semesters, yeah.
1: In your diploma, you did some photographies of...
0: No, that's your diploma.
1: Oh, that's her diploma.
0: That's my diploma.
1: Okay, then let's first stick to your diploma. You can see a stair in the middle, yeah, and some glametta on a brick.
0: Yeah. Did you had a look before?
1: No. Can we have a look?
0: Yeah.
1: Oh, and it's a human lying on the ground. Mm-hmm. A red human.
0: It's a silk print. It's a print from my silk druk series, which is based on Soviet manual of the stretches, like gymnastic. And it's a lying person who's in manual. He's making showing how to make a stretches, but actually it looks like maybe dead person, maybe tired person. I don't know.
1: Why do you choose these totally different materials, like wood, then the silk print, then the wooden stairs, but then you have beton, glass, and glametta?
0: It's materials that I'm working with, usually, and kind of nice combination because, I mean, like I see sand, some, for example, glametta and glass objects, they're present in my previous works, and let's say it's like my language. And with the wood, you see the construction partly made from the wood, so I wanted to make this kind of harmonic combination.
1: Did you have any certain philosophy?
0: Philosophy?
1: In mind, when you made this artwork, what you thought about, or what do you want to say?
0: I tried to create an open system. Open system, which is based actually on my own dictionary of keywords and materials that I'm using, but it's open for everyone for interpretation because I think I'm refusing to fall in this kind of typical cliche about just like what is the staircase like, you know? I mean, like it has a big presence and you kind of can interpret it, but I'm trying to go out from it, like, you know? It is an object that took me out from the context and could be elevator if I would able to to build up elevator, but here it's a staircase and has a meaning for me, which kind of I'm not trying to put, like, you know, like to open for everyone. I'm kind of I expect from visitors to pay attention on the details. And
1: my meaning is you can either choose the stairs or take the ladder, you know.
0: Mm-hmm. Yeah, but it's like your perspective, which is based on your kind of background and associations and your personal archive.
1: Okay, thank you very much.

And as I sort of pushed back, I felt I was pushing back the water, and so I felt the mud in my hands. And then I seemed to be clearing the mud, which was really saturated with water. And as I pushed and pushed, so I came across something, and I was still pushing, and I knew it was somebody.

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But closed like a store that has closed and looking ghostly with all the lights off. Your eyes are open, but closed like a store that is closed and looking

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I look into your eyes. They are open but closed, like a store that is closed and looking

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1: Closed like a store that has closed and looking ghostly with all the lights off. 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
1: from these things.
0: Just for real.
1: Dream of me. Remember me. Stay still. Do you care? Do you feel?
0: Stay still.

0: Okay.
1: Daytime. What is that? Is that water?
0: So...
1: Oh, the beach.
0: Beach. The beach. It's a good sign.
1: Okay.
0: Visually, it's just beautiful, like...
1: Okay. What else is there?
0: Oh.
1: People. People.
0: Okay, wait. Hey, don't draw attention to me, no. I hope they're not gonna go on this thing.
1: Relax.
0: Come to the edge.
1: Alright. What is that? Oh, a submarine.
0: Wow. It's beautiful.
1: No.
0: What do we do?
1: Let's just keep going downward, I guess.
0: Is there a way to...
1: Let's see.
0: Okay. Can I go underwater? Suck at swimming.
1: Alright.
0: Okay.
1: Catch your breath.
0: Okay.
1: Into the sewage we go.
0: Get your breath.
1: Then I'll hit the water.
0: Ugh. Let's go through it.
1: Alright, here we go.
0: Oh, there it is.
1: Look, still there's submarine.
0: Get some air.
1: Got it.
0: My
1: submarine.
0: Yes.
1: Alright.
0: Now, I see there's a button here. So I have to leave the submarine over there and then hit the plug. And we hit the button.
1: Okay.
0: Just pull.
1: Okay.
0: Pull. Okay. Okay. Okay. Okay.
1: See?
0: That opens the door.
1: Alright.
0: Get out.
1: Kid, let's just get out of this water, please. It's kind of dark. I can't see.
0: Let me see if I can turn up the brightness here.
1: All right. See a light?
0: Uh-huh. I got a boat now.
1: That was really smart.
0: Okay. Let's hit this switch.
1: Uh-huh.
0: Does it keep going?
1: Yes, it does.
0: All right. What else we got here?
1: All right. Switches.
0: Hit the button.
1: Oh, no. It's blanking.
0: Wait. Turn this off.
1: Can I turn it off?
0: Okay. I don't know what's happening. I should take this off.
1: Okay. Push.
0: All right.
1: What does that do?
0: Oh, I missed it.
1: Oh, is this like draining the water or something?
0: That's right, kid.
1: What's down here?
0: Button.
1: Alright.
0: Before I hit the button, see what this does.
1: Oh, I wasn't paying attention.
0: Okay, I think that's good.
1: Let's try that again.
0: Oh.
1: I see what you're trying to do.
0: Click the button.
1: Charge.
0: And go down.
1: I see.
0: Back in the water.
1: This is pretty deep.
0: Visually, it's amazing.
1: What if you go on this thing?
0: Right there.
1: That's good.
0: Deep down under.
1: Alright, what's that button do? Click the button.
0: Oh, was that supposed to happen?
1: Oh, this kid is smart.
0: Maybe it was supposed to happen.
1: Okay, is there another turny thingy?
0: Here's a button.
1: What is that?
0: Oh, it's another head device.
1: Let's see what this does.
0: All right, this is going to take some figuring out.
1: Oh, a floaty thingy, right?
0: Oh, if I hit this thing,
1: click the button.
0: So the machines control people or something?
1: Ooh, button. Let's hit the button a little bit more.
0: Switch.
1: Seriously.
0: This kid is smart.
1: All right, here we go.
0: Crossing the border.
1: Let's do it. Let's try to go to the surface here. That's good.
0: I wonder if they noticed there's a submarine missing.

0: Es ist zu dunkel hier. Ich werde eine Kerze holen.
1: The flourishing light. Wincing on.
2: The flourishing light. Wincing on.
1: Like a terrible migraine.
2: And off. Like a terrible
1: now,
2: migraine.
1: They is safe.
2: Now.
1: From news of you.
2: They is safe from news of you.
1: My open mouth. Grieves
2: my
1: at the world.
2: My open mouth.
1: Yours
2: at the
1: is
2: world.
1: Unaffected.
2: Yours is unaffected.
1: And your reality.
2: And your reality is making stone
1: out of everything.
2: Out of everything.
1: Away
2: to a mausoleum.
1: Dying.
2: Heart.
1: Like everything
2: like
1: else.
2: Everything else.
1: I do it exceptionally well.
2: I do it exceptionally well.

0: still
1: real.
0: Not a bad.
2: Pass auf, dass du ihr nicht in die Augen schaust.
0: You're married.
1: How about
0: it is waterproof, shatterproof, proof
1: still.
0: Against fire and
1: but not a bad fit.
0: Through the roof.
1: It's waterproof.
0: They will bury you in it.
1: Proof against fire.
0: How about this suit?
1: And bombs.
0: Black and still, but not a bad fit. It is waterproof.
1: Believe me.
0: Shatterproof.
1: They will bury
0: proof
1: you in
0: against
1: it.
0: Fire and bombs.